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New York City is the place where they said, hey babe, take a walk on the

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2: Hot. 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
1: 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Čisti rock.

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1: 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Čisti rock.
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2: 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I'm going inside.